You look so beautiful tonight. Your eyes are so lovely. Your mouth is so sweet. A lot of people misunderstand me. That's because they don't know me at all. I just want to touch you and hold you. I love you so much.

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1: Dear beloved, the peace be with you. We are gathered here to condemn the birth control, the government, who the thing they are, God. Nobody can tell you how many children would you like to have in your family. It's God's will. Remember, the Lord once said, fill this earth, yield, and multiply yourselves. Do what the Holy Church said, because if you don't, you will sail down to hell and your soul will be rot eternally, sisters and brothers. Amen.
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